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1: The DM we got says, I still live with my ex-boyfriend, and now he's bringing girls home.
0: She is not happy. This is a wild story. We have her on hold, though, so she's going to explain everything next inside group chat.

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0: 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It's the V Bros. Mikey V, Frankie V, and Gianna. Inside a group chat right now, getting advice for a couple. They're broken up for the past few months, but they still live together in the same apartment. And now he is bringing girls home.
1: Yes. Yeah, she's freaking out. They're going to live together until their lease ends in September because they don't have like family around here. Mm-hmm. So they can't really afford to move out. Mm-hmm. Erin, what are your thoughts on this?
2: I think she still wants him. Why should she care if he got someone there or not?
1: Ooh.
2: It's not her business no more.
1: So you feel like she's still into this guy or still like hoping and dreaming that they come back together?
2: Yes. She should just move on.
1: All right. Thank you for having the V-Bros on and joining group chat. Now, Alexa, what are your thoughts?
3: He should be allowed to date, but he should not be bringing them back to the house.
1: What if he starts a relationship?
4: He can go to her house then. Go to the girl's house. There's plenty of places to go.
1: Play away games. I got you.
4: Yeah. I mean, yeah. Essentially.
3: In the beginning of the relationship, you're really going on like dates out in the first part of it, wouldn't you think?
4: Yeah, exactly.
1: All right, so go on dates and then go play an away game.
4: Oh, my.
1: We're going to continue the conversation all night. What are your thoughts? DM us anytime at VBros on air. We'll talk more in a

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0: Friday night, long weekend is here. We're counting them down together. Ariana Grande wrapped up her tour this week. Here's Ari, Hate That I Made You Love Me, number 8.

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1: Shakira and Burna Boy right there with Die Die at number five.
0: It sounds familiar. Yes, they performed that song halftime in the FIFA World Cup Finals Friday night. Long weekend. We're counting them down together inside the iHeartRadio 9 at 9 with Teddy Swims now. Here's a Mr. Know-It-All staying strong. Number four tonight.

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1: Okay.
0: We'll get into that next hour. Dominic Fike, Baby Dolly, runner up.

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2: 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These are songs that you should have on that playlist.
1: Okay.
2: Some are upbeat, some are just songs you can sing along to, and all of them you should know the hooks to. We start with our very own Mikey V. I need you to finish these lyrics.
3: Everybody just have a good time.
4: Every day I'm shuffling. Every day I'm shuffling.
2: Well done, Mikey B. Well done. You know, add that to the playlist. Have some fun.
0: That might be a Labor Day playlist from like 2009
1: or 2010. A long time ago.
0: It could be on there.
2: Guarantee if you throw it on now, people will still shuffle to it and have some fun. Gianna, your first song and finish the lyric is this track right here.

0: almost forgot about that song until you know. I have not listened to it in forever. Yeah, well,
1: but she just performed at Olivia Rodrigo's festival, right? The Chain Fields Festival.
0: That's right.
1: Raising over $20 million for females. So super cool that she did that.
2: And she said performing there reinvigorated her to enjoy performing live again. So aww, maybe she got some more stuff coming. All right, back to Mikey V. Mikey V, we're going to take it back. You were talking about how many years back that last one was. We're taking it back with this song, but it's another song that I promise if you play at a Labor Day party or on your playlist, people will love it. I need you to finish these lyrics.

0: like a G6.
1: That's all you're going to give me?
2: That's all I got, yeah.
1: Like a G6. Yep. Far East movement.
2: I still remember when we flew them in for your birthday party back in the day.
1: We partied with them. Got absolutely annihilated that night with them. Send us there for another day. Right. We finished strong with our very own Gianna.
3: Yeah.
1: Would you like something slow that you might sing on a late night with your special somebody? Would you like something that you might sing on the beach or something that you will party with? Give me your choice.
3: Oh, my. Give me some slow with my lover.
1: So after a day of partying, Labor Day long weekend, you get home and you toss this song.

0: 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It's the V Bros. Mikey V, Frankie V, and Gianna. Hey, Aaron, do you have a backup husband?
1: Do you have a backup husband? Yeah. No, I don't. I'm hoping people doing that, but...
2: Oh, I'm hoping my wife doesn't have one of those.
1: Think about it.
0: No, you're actually okay, Mikey. It's when you're a single girl and you're trying to find the right guy, you know? So you have that backup husband. It's that guy, you know, you kind of like got a little friends with benefits maybe with, but he's not really the guy for you. But you know what? If I turn 35 and I'm not married yet, my backup husband will just get married. And a lot of guys get put in the corner as a backup husband because you get their hopes up. And they're like, man, well, you're 34 now. All I got to wait is another 12 months for you not to be married, then maybe it'll be my chance.
1: Oh, I thought you meant, do I have someone that I would marry if my husband died? Oh.
3: That's what it sounds like. Yeah. Right.
2: One's morbid, one's rude. Hopefully you don't find either this long weekend.
3: Yeah.

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2: 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That's when I knew that your heart was scarring. 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
1: Vivian, are you ready for the pumpkin spice craze that has hit us?
2: Of course I am. Love a pumpkin spice anything.
3: Yeah, what anything? Could it be now, though?
1: Pumpkin
3: what
1: spice anything. You might want to retract that statement, because yes, we love our pumpkin spice lattes, and they even got like dude wipes that are pumpkin spice that, you know, guys can use. But what has been released as of this week, we know Mylanta, right? Mylanta, when you're not feeling well, you pop a couple of Mylantas and it helps your stomach.
3: I've
4: never had a Mylanta. I was thinking Alana, but.
3: Is it like a Tums?
1: Yeah. Basically, it's an antacid. Okay. Antacid, yeah. So they just released their pumpkin spice flavored Mylanta and a spiced apple cinnamon Mylanta as well. So next time you got a stomach ache, you just pop a couple of those and supposedly it's going to help.
2: That's kind of gross, but also at the same time, like, it's probably better than the regular flavor, so.
4: Imagine if you start

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0: West Michigan's number one hit music station, 104.5 SNX, is Mikey V, Frankie V, and our best friend Gianna. Tabitha, do you have a sister?
1: Do you have a sister? No, I have a brother.
2: Got a brother. Okay, I got a brother that sits across from me, also a sister. Gianna, you got what?
3: I have two sisters, one brother.
2: Okay. Sisters are better for you than brothers. Did you know that? Apparently, sisters protect siblings from feeling lonely, unloved, guilty, self-conscious, and fearful. Brothers don't do any of this stuff. Brigham University actually came up with this stuff, and they said that sisters prevent depression more than having a brother.
1: That's interesting. I always feel like sisters are better if they're younger, but brothers are better if they're older.
3: Oh, that's a good way to look at it.
0: Interesting.
3: All my siblings are younger than me.
2: Wait, so that means I'm better than Mikey, because you said brothers are better when they're older, not the younger ones like Mikey V. So
0: this became
2: like
0: a
2: that.
0: Riddle. How is this a riddle?
3: I can't.

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2: Yo, what's up? It's Angelina. Happy Friday. The new hit list. Time to hang out, discover some new music. I saw some rumors that Taylor Swift is back in the studio. I know she couldn't hold out for too long. Hopefully we get new music soon. This one's our new

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One of my favorite new artists of this year. Please get hip to her because I promise she is up out of here come next year. Audrey Hepburn, Sue Me on the new hit list. I'm Angelina, Olivia Rodrigo, Stupid Song.

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The new hit list. I'm Angelina, kicking it on your Friday. This was definitely my mood all week. I'm glad we made it to the weekend. Gracie Abrams, Hit the Wall.

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1: Our girl is back. What's up? I'm Angelina. The new hit list. Yeah, if you missed it, Miley, she announced her new 10th studio album. It's going to be releasing September 18th. This is a new one, Bass Persuades.

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1: I'm Vangelina. Thanks so much for hanging out, discovering new music. 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

0: 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We're trash talking your ex, helping you get over them. Whatever you want to say.
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0: 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Oh, I hate that you're having a bad day.
1: You gotta give me something to laugh about.
0: Right, okay.
1: Oh, that was good. No.
0: My inability to make a joke made you laugh?
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1: I know.
0: So let's break up with him.
1: I can't do that. I can't break up with him over the radio.
0: No, listen, you got this. What's his name?
1: John.
0: Oh, John, I'm sorry. I tried to talk her out of it, but it's over.
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1: 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So easy? No, I'm not talking about stubbing your toe on a chair. I'm Olivia Dean, her song, To Fall in Love.

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I bet. 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I'm doing things they ain't seen before. 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
1: Something happened. I mean, I don't know what happened. I was as bad as
0: heights. 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

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We are West Michigan's number one hit music station. Beginning of the year, I said Zara Larsson was going to be the it girl of 2026. Everybody was like, what are you talking about? What do you mean? And I'm like, actually, this is exactly what I'm talking about. This is precisely what I mean. Midnight Sun is on.

0: Oh, I'm sorry, Ben. 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
0: All right, see you later, buddy. Okay, Sherry, I know he referenced Brad Pitt, but for some reason, I feel like he looks like Patrick from SpongeBob.
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1: His name is Kyle.
0: Oh, yeah, of course. It's always a Kyle.
1: Always.
0: Oh, now I feel bad. I know there's at least three Kyles in their cars right now. Like, oh, man, why you got to say that about us?

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I'm Colts. 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

0: We are West Michigan's number one hit music station, 104.5 SNX. What's going on? Why are you having a bad day?
1: I failed my anatomy and physiology lab exam.
0: Oh, so you have to retake the entire class all over again?
1: I do. It's my own fault. I should have studied more.
0: That sounds like a lot of work. You know what actually you should do? You should just drop out. That's it.
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3: Also, I trust you. 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
1: I really like to eat my pizza with icing. 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
0: Yeah, actually, you know what? 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
1: Happy Saturday. It's Chidi. Now, let me tell you, I've never been more jealous of people than I am right now, because everyone who's been going to the Chris Brown and Usher concert looks like they've been having a time. And honestly, I've been watching through my TikToks and Instagram. Maybe if they come down again, I might have to get some tickets. Right now, here is Chris Breezy with Leanne Thomas. It's Mutt.

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1: Happy Saturday, bestie. It's Chidi. Am I the only one who did not know that Bruno Mars is on tour? Because I know I saw some things online and I was like, wait a second. When did this man go on tour? Anyways, here he is with I Just Might.

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1: So since it is officially September, is it now fall vibes? 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Do we got our Uggs on? 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
1: Happy Labor Day weekend. 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
1: I swear, Zara Larsson is getting that bag. Every time I go on social media, she's performing somewhere. 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
1: So I saw this video of Justin Bieber and Hailey Bieber together, and he was laying on the couch. And let me tell you, that man is so fine. Hailey is a lucky woman. Here is the Biebs with Speed Demon.

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1: Happy Saturday, bestie. 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Ariana Grande made over $100 million just in her tour. 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
1: Happy Labor Day weekend. I hope you take this time to relax, do something fun. I mean, we got 3 days off. That is great. Anyways, let's get into some Bruno Mars right here. I just might.

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We're on all your smart devices. 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Yeah, I'm going to play this for that one ex of yours who was just like a little bit too clingy. You know what I mean?

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0: That's right. Yeah, you are.

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You always have access to the play button. 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

0: Home of Mojo in the morning, 104.5 SNX. I wish I had what you had. I'm so hungry right now.
1: Yeah, actually, you know the funny thing is I have a 25-piece chicken from KFC in my car, and I just love KFC.
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1: 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My name is Colts, and I have a serious question.
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104.5, it's an X. I'm Colt. Hey, thank you for listening today in Cedar Springs, Belmont, all across West Michigan. 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
1: He cheated on me with six of my friends at the same time.
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104.5, it's an X. We are West Michigan's number one hit music station. Yeah, I'll let your body decide if it's good enough for you. That's a wild line. Kalani, she kind of wild for that fold that is on. Here we go.

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1: All right, we got a group full of people. 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

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How does this song come about? Like, does Pink Panthers DM Zara Larsson? Do they meet up at a coffee shop? Like, I don't understand. Stateside is on.

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104.5, it's an X. What up? It is Colt. GPS is talking. You're trying to find parking. Maybe you're running a little late. 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

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Teddy Swims is so good at wearing fur coats. He's also really good at making music, which is why we got him with Mr. Know-It-All.

104.5 is the next. I'm Colts. Shannon tells you what's really happening in the world each weekday morning, 6:30, 7:30, 8:30, and 9:30 with Dirty on the 30 with Mojo in the Morning on West Michigan's number one music station.

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My name is Mike, on Air Mike on Instagram, or at 104.5 SNX. Make sure you add us. That's how you can win tickets to all sorts of shows. We gave away TLC tickets this week. I'm a crackhead.

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been fearful that one of these answers are going to be me. It's 104.5 is the next West Michigan's number one hit music station. My name is Mike. We're talking things that other people do that drive you nuts.

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I'm not judging because I feel like it happens for multiple reasons. I'm just curious as why. It's Ariana Grande.

0: 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What up? 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Tell me why you have separate bank accounts when you are married. What is the reason? My wife and I have just like our fun accounts, or like if she handles, like she handles groceries. That's her thing. That's her focus. So she just has it in one account, and then the rest goes to a joint account so that we know where we're at. Because she's a boss like that. Why do you have separate accounts?
1: Hi. I'm one of the married couples that has separate checking and savings accounts.
0: Okay.
1: Not due to lack of wanting to put them together.
0: Oh.
1: Our bank actually wouldn't let us because we both had taken out car loans previously, so they wouldn't close one account or combine them.
0: See, the way my bank account works is how that sounds.
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3: Thank you for the call, Squirrel, and I'm sorry again. 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You know what I mean? 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
1: What you need to do is be thankful for the life you got, you know what I'm saying? 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

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It's 104.5 SNX. I'm sure there's a reason. I'm not judging by any means, but I've always wondered this. My wife and I got, like, separate ones that are just fun money stuff, you know? 616-770-8104. Like, adult stuff has to go into one. Leon Thomas, Chris Brown, and Mutt.

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0: 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My name is Mike, on air Mike, on Instagram, Facebook, Twitter. Not really Twitter, because it's not called Twitter anymore, but you know what I mean. Tell me why you and your spouse have separate bank accounts when you're married. What's the reason? People do this all the time. I'm just curious.
1: We have a joint account to pay off our bills, but okay. We both have, you know, pretty decent paying jobs. We both make our own money. And
0: good for you.
1: As long as it's, you know, we have a certain limit that we are supposed to talk to each other before we make a big purchase. But we make our own money, so we might as well be able to spend it, too.
0: Yeah. Okay. All right. Do you.
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My name is Mike Wynn. Those Nia, Keisha Cole tickets. 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

Have you ever felt like you overtipped, or not overtipped, but maybe just tipped a lot and felt really good about it? It's Mike on West Michigan's number one music station, 104.5 is the next, and then your girlfriend, boyfriend, whatever, husband, wife, came in and went, dude, it wasn't that much, chill out. Kind of happened to me. I'll tell you the story. 616-770-8104. It's Bruno Mars, Risk It All. Happy Labor Day.

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I thought I was balling when I tipped a bunch. My wife made fun of me and reality checked me quickly. I was like, you ain't doing that much. It's 104.5 SNX. I'll share the story and I want to hear what's the most amount that you tipped. Happy Labor Day.

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1: It seriously wasn't that big of a deal, but in my mind, like, I was just making it rain. It's 104.5 SNX. My name is Mike. We were out in Nuevo at Smugglers the other night for the Nuevo Outdoor Fest, and we had to move seats because we accidentally sat down, started ordering, like, drinks, and then realized we were meeting a bunch of people, and so we had to move. And so I was paying for the drinks that we just bought, which were nothing. They were three kids' waters, a Diet Coke, and, a long drink or something. And I tipped, like triple the bill because I felt bad, but it's not that much. My mom, and I was like, look at that. Hey. And my mom was like, chill. It was like 10 bucks more. What was the most generous tip you ever left for somebody?
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My name is Mike. I am out the door. Enjoy the rest of your weekend. We'll see you back here live on Tuesday. Happy Labor Day weekend.

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1: All right, so Miley Cyrus said, you know what? Cyrus is taking a day off. She's officially going by just Miley now. And she's got a new album, Bass Persuades, coming September 18th. Just Miley? Okay. She reached that Beyonce, Rihanna, Madonna territory. You know, when one name is enough, you have arrived. September 18th, we're going to find out what this new Miley era sounds like. Right now, it's Nicki Minaj, Starships on the Move with Enrique Santos.
2: 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Have a drink, clink.

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1: All right, let's do it. It's time for the On The Move Mixdown. Let me know what you want to hear right now so I can play it for you. That's simple, yeah. I got some Usher on the way, Karol G's on the way, Dua Lipa, Bruno Mars, and some Katy Perry right now.

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1: All right. This is the show that brings together the